0: that it? 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I guess you'll be the only one having fun.
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0: 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Your soulmate.
1: Oh yeah, Sublime. 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

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'Cause we realize two things, that you aren't doing anything.

0: Grace and Dinah, Dolly, Madonna and Mabel. They are all fine as Mink and Sable. You may not be classed with the elite, baby.
1: I try.
0: And you may not be hip to that jive like they talk in the street.